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15: A Better Life with Dr. Sanjay Gupta.
16: In recent years, scientists have really dialed up the urgency to understand PFAS, sometimes referred to as forever chemicals because of how long they take to break down. The latest study found these chemicals may be aging men in their 50s and 60s a bit faster than men who are younger or older, or women of any age. Experts we talked to said the accumulation of PFAS may lower testosterone levels in men, impair sperm quality, and increase risks of testicular and kidney cancer. Women, it seems, just seem to be able to clear PFAS faster. Now, whether you're a man or a woman, trying to limit your exposure is a great idea. Three ways to do that. Filter your drinking water. Don't use non-stick cookware like Teflon, and avoid fast food packaging, which are sometimes coated with these chemicals. I'm Dr. Sanjay Gupta, helping you live a better life.
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22: Carson Daly here with the song that was number one this very weekend in 2025. So we're going back just exactly 1 year, which makes some sense because Gracie Abrams has a new album coming out. There's only one single that I know of that's being played on the radio. The other ones I haven't heard yet, but we're looking forward to it. But that's not what we're about right now. We're going to go back to our former number one last year at this time. It was That's So True. So suffice to say, an oldie but a goodie from Gracie Abrams on the Daily Download, former number one. I could go

0: Carson Daly.
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All right, Justin Bieber, if you're going to be watching on Memorial Day Monday at the American Music Awards, as I mentioned, on CBS and Paramount Plus, he'll be up for four AMAs, including Artist of the Year and Album of the Year for Swag. Again, that's on Monday. Speed Demon was the track we just played, the newest that I've heard from Bieber. So we made it our pick of the week right here on the Daily Download. 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Okay. Memorial Day weekend. I think we're off to a good start, guys. It's Carson Daly. Speaking of the American Music Awards, Sabrina Carpenter nominated for a whopping 7 this year. In fact, this was my pick of the week just last weekend, and today Sabrina debuts at number 27 with House Tour. Oh, and a heads up, I've got another new one from Sabrina and Madonna coming up in less than 10 minutes. Take your shoes off.

Rexha falls back to number 26. Not too shabby there. Only moved one spot. That was New Religion. All right, you're on the Daily Download. This week's top 30. I'm Carson Daly. We are playing House Tour from Sabrina Carpenter. That was my pick of the week last week. It now is at number 27, as you've heard. And so we've got another one for you now. I mentioned the first ever World Cup halftime show, Stacked. It is insane how they've got BTS. Imagine the crowds that BTS draws. You got Shakira, who just put a million people on the beach in Copacabana Beach over in Rio de Janeiro. And then you got Madonna, who did that like last year or the year before. Madonna, BTS, and Shakira are the halftime show for the World Cup. That's insane. That happens July 19th. Here's Madonna's collaboration with Sabrina Carpenter. Debuted last week at 28, already up three spots to 25. 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

0: Darius Bella Kay. I love it. I love it. I love it. Right where it was last week, at number 24 on the Daily Download. If you are reading the latest Rolling Stone magazine, there is an artist you need to know write up on Bella Kay. So if you'd like to get to know her a little bit more, I recommend that one. I'm Carson Daly. It's that time of the show where we take a little pause on our counting backwards and try and figure out of all the new music that's out there in the world, what might be coming soon to this countdown. Just a little fun feature where we play something that's not on our top 30 list, but probably will be soon. Let's see what we got.
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0: Yeah, so this was the number one trending song last weekend on our mini countdown, the TT5. It hasn't made its way into the top 30 yet, but there's so much Zara Larsson out there with the other tracks that she's on. I thought, let me play Lush Life now. And this is the dance that my coworker Chanel Jones, you know, they always pull somebody up on stage to do the Lush Life dance with Zara. And Chanel, my coworker at the Today Show, absolutely crushed it. It was a really cute moment as we had Zara on our summer concert series stage outside of the Today Show. Great track. Just a matter of time. Here is Lush Life from Zara. Coming soon.

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0: Well, hello there. I am Carson Daly. The 30 biggest songs all across North America on this fine Memorial Day weekend. I know many of you look at this weekend as just a great opportunity to get a good deal on a car or barbecue with friends and family, but let us all be reminded Memorial Day is a time to remember and honor all those who paid the ultimate sacrifice while serving our country. So that's what we're going to honor today. In our quest to get to number one, we're going to hear from Taylor. BTS is going to be at the halftime show for World Cup. Alex Warren and some, hopefully, of your favorite songs. 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
7: A Better Life with Dr. Sanjay Gupta.
8: In recent years, scientists have really dialed up the urgency to understand PFAS, sometimes referred to as forever chemicals because of how long they take to break down. The latest study found these chemicals may be aging men in their 50s and 60s a bit faster than men who are younger or older or women of any age. Experts we talked to said the accumulation of PFAS may lower testosterone levels in men, impair sperm quality, and increase risks of testicular and kidney cancer. Women, it seems, just seem to be able to clear PFAS faster. Now, whether you're a man or a woman, trying to limit your exposure is a great idea. Three ways to do that. Filter your drinking water. Don't use non-stick cookware like Teflon, and avoid fast food packaging, which are sometimes coated with these chemicals. I'm Dr. Sanjay Gupta, helping you live a better life.
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12: You're asking for some weird stuff, okay?
13: We don't have to go into it. We don't have to do that, you know? We can just forget that. I'm sorry. I'll just apologize. I don't even remember what I asked for. I was really drunk. I promise I'm not into any of that weird stuff. I'm not a psycho. I just...

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3: Still pretty heavy volume around town. We have pockets of easing, but it's still pretty heavy on all the main roads. It's Memorial Day weekend for one. It's Friday for two in your regular afternoon stuff. And over there at Highway 8587 at Vinatucci northbound after Carson, still a little slow from that earlier crash. I'm Coyote, that's traffic.
4: This report.
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She was dancing sexy, pop, pop, poppin', droppin', droppin' low. 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
18: Temperatures are going to be into the 70s and 80s for your Memorial Day, but we could see some scattered showers and thunderstorms as we end this afternoon, especially along and south of Highway 50 looks to be that best corridor. With your KKTV 11 Alert Weather, I'm meteorologist Nick Lalonde.
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26: There's still a few chances for stronger storms across the southeastern corner of the state. Overnight lows will be mild in the 40s for many of us. More chances for showers and storms in the days ahead as well. With your KKTV 11 Alert Weather, I'm meteorologist Josephine Sage.
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3: Still pretty heavy volume around town. We have pockets of easing, but it's still pretty heavy on all the main roads. It's Memorial Day weekend for one. It's Friday for two and your regular afternoon stuff. And over there at Highway 8587 at Vinatucci northbound after Carson, still a little slow from that earlier crash. I'm Coyote. That's traffic.
4: This report.
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2: 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That's amazing. And guess what? 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Good for you, Olivia. Here's Drop Dead.

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2: Still pretty heavy volume around town. We have pockets of easing, but it's still pretty heavy on all the main roads. It's Memorial Day weekend for one. It's Friday for two and your regular afternoon stuff. And over there at Highway 8587 at Vinatucci northbound after Carson, still a little slow from that earlier crash. I'm Coyote. That's traffic.
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7: And she kept talking about her mom. 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
7: Yeah, yes, definitely true. She was talking about her mom, and the date was going very well. And then suddenly she's like, oh my gosh, wait, actually, let me just FaceTime my mom on this first date.
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15: Have you ever noticed that you mostly breathe through one nostril at a time? Even when you're not sick, even when your allergies aren't bothering you. The body actually switches the dominant nostril as frequently as every 2 hours while we're awake. That's according to Adam Taylor, an anatomy professor at Lancaster University in the UK. This alternating cycle is automatic. It's regulated subconsciously by the hypothalamus in the brain, he said. Your body does this to give each nostril a chance to rest and

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3: Still pretty heavy volume around town. We have pockets of easing, but it's still pretty heavy on all the main roads. It's Memorial Day weekend for one. It's Friday for two and your regular afternoon stuff. And over there at Highway 8587 at Vinatucci northbound after Carson, still a little slow from that earlier crash. I'm Coyote, that's traffic.
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23: There's still a few chances for stronger storms across the southeastern corner of the state. Overnight lows will be mild in the 40s for many of us. More chances for showers and storms in the days ahead as well. With your KKTV 11 Alert Weather, I'm meteorologist Josephine Sage.
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